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1: Yo, what's up? This is Snow. Get ready for Informer, brought to you only by Bravo. And to all the fans of Bravo and Snow, chill your blood. And you know the song Informer. I'm going to sing it a little bit up to you. It goes...

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something about you. Way I'm looking at you, whatever. Keep looking at me. You're scared now, right? Don't feel me, baby. It's just us.